negativity runs through the homes. Of the innocent may be the guilty. 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So here we go, the crown hits my brown skin, waiting for a chance to end all the sin. I'm not a devil, but hell I'm raising. Fools I'm chasing, ending invasions. All the hatred, racial that made it. The mission is hard, and the loner can't fade it. Bring on the dark, cause MA is at hand. Ready, as hate hits the

by structure, a rub and rumble. Killer be killed as the planets crumble. Ignorance wins for lack of education. Cultures die, wiped out all the nations. 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I'll live your life with the A to the K.

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Like whisper love and symphony, you lift me up beyond the light. 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

give peace a chance. Come on, come on, come on, come on, come on, for a new generation. 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